0: beagle to the country that you hunt.
1: That it's a crook. Well, I'm not a crook. I've earned everything I've got.

0: before you go, there's something I want you to have.
1: Oh, it's beautiful. But wait a minute, isn't this?
0: Yeah, yes it is.
1: But I thought the old lady dropped it into the ocean in the air.
0: Well, baby.